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0: Missouri J1, Boy George 0, Zebra 8 Union, be out with a blue Ford Focus on Pine and Elm.
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0: Clear, belts returning.
1: 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Go ahead.
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1: I was there about 20 minutes ago and the vehicle was there. I was checking to see if there was a vehicle at that 525 address we had last night.
0: 10-4, thank you.

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0: 19. 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Gave him a more accurate location. He'll be on his way tonight.
1: 10-4-9.

0: Sangam, Sutherland, you have. Are you available for a fall at 377 Valleyside Road in Cherryville, 84-year-old male with a twisted ankle?
1: Yes, we are in Chillis Respondent in the area of Cowtown on I-44.
0: And that's in the area of Cowtown on I-44,

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0: Reporting cargo is unable to advise further, however, we believe that there is no obvious deformity.
1: Air,
0: copy, coming through the cable 4-way.

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0: County, 5514 on the scene. 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Now we're moving.
1: 5514 on the scene. Tree blocking partial. Can you advise the exact location of the tree so we can advise safe?

0: Franklin County 5514. However, the calls that they receive, they're not on an intersecting road for Highway 100.
1: It's on Highway 100 between Clay Ridge Drive and Alton.

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0: 4937, we'll be on scene in the area. 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

0: 7, what do you think I'm doing?
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0: George Mary 7, Charles 4 Henry, George Mary 7, Charles 4 Henry.
1: George Mary 7, Charles 4 Henry, Haley Randolph, Bourbon 71, Chevrolet Passenger 2027, late night minute response. Negative 29.

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0: Stand by on J1. I'll be out with a silver Dodge Ram 1500. We got a 218 westbound on-ramp.
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0: The OLN, Robert Sam 7, 455, 10. 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
0: 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I'm standing on the 10 Honda Pastor 2020, negative 29.
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Zone 2 activity

Cascade Central to Franklin County. Franklin County, do you have a deputy in the area of our county line? We have a deputy at 1222 Kings Highway fighting with the subject.

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0: 10-4, heading on the north service road. Looking for a sports bike with green underglow. Popped a wheelie, and then I can catch up to it.
1: Which way, west or east?
0: 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I want the one with the green underglow.
1: 10-4. 7-42, I just want to confirm, you want me to go east or west up Bourbon City?
0: Head east. And I'm sure he'll pop back out anytime now.
1: 10-4.

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0: Mail address matches the J2. You can show me 10A. 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
0: Winslow Creek Department, Zebra Edward 7, George 9, Frank. 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
1: Zebra Edward 7, George 9, Frank, Raven, Texas. Sullivan's up, 15 Chevrolet Passenger, 2027, negative 29.

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0: 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She's requesting on the quiet.
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1: 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I got a... I'm no longer out with them. I got a DC if you can take them up.
0: Go ahead.
1: How's the name for Sheer? 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Henry, Edward, Adam, Robert, Corey, Charles, Ocean, Robert, Young, Middle, M, Matthew, 19, 81, 0221, M.

0: possible indictment of Clay County, failure to appear fishing without a permit. He's revoked. Violent crime with a weapon, violent person, 1097J2.
1: And 4 with extradition on that.
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7:42, 6:42, 6:42, 6:42, 6:42, 6:42, 6:42, 6:42, 6:42, 6:42, 6:42, 6:42, 6:42, 6:42, 6:42, 6:42, 6:42, 6:42, 6:42, 6:42, 6:42, 6:42, 6:42, 6:42, 6:42, 6:42, 6:42, 6:42, 6:42, 6:42, 6:42, 6:42, 6:42, 6:42, 6:42, 6:42, 6:42, 6:42, 6:42, 6:42, 6:42, 6:42, 6:42, 6:42, 6:42, 6:42, 6:42, 6:42, 6:42, 6:42, 6:42, 6:42, 6:42, 6:42, 6:42, 6:42, 6:42, 6:42, 6:42, 6:42, 6:42, 6:42, 6:42, 6:42, 6:42, 6:42, 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

0: 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Sheldon, Sam Henry, Edward Lincoln, David Oshimura, first of Jeremy, John Edward Rumber, Adam Mary, Ida Edward, middle initial A, Adam, David, 1987-0827, 1987-0827, white male.
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1: I'm there with an Adam Conrad at Mercy. Can you page him up? He is trying to show me what he believes is a flock camera he wants to take.
2: 719, Jacob. 719. 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
1: Advise them that there is indeed a flock camera that is standing.
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0: Sam, 1042.
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1: Kevin.
0: Sam, 719.
1: Good.
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0: 719,
1: stay on busy. 719. He'll be the registered owner, Les Waters, William Adam Fossum, Robert Sanford, and Richard Thomas Spelling. Middle H. Henry, he'll be the third, 1974-0203, white number.
0: Plan 742 status. Plan 742 status. Here 29 after.
1: 719.
0: 719.
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1: 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I'm out with the other unit.
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2: 10-3.
1: I checked the status of the camera earlier in the evening and something's different. I don't know if you want to detain him for now.
2: 7-15 told me to release him.
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0: Eastbound at the bottom of the off-ramp, second on the 1046 vehicle. I'll give it to you for control.
1: That Corey subject I ran earlier.
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1: I'll be on with another abandoned vehicle at the 210 eastbound, near 210, and I got J11 ready.
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1: 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I had the option to continue being with it.
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1: I think the address was 2130 Howe Gate, Henry. I'm going to be 10-8. He's dropped off at the church.

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0: 2235 Patriot Drive for domestic in progress between a brother and sister-in-law. Not sure if it's been verbal or physical. I believe this will be in reference to child custody.
1: 10-4, what was the address?
0: 35 Patriot Drive.
1: 10-4.
0: 10-4-205. Be advised, reporting party is stating that she was struck. She is currently away from the other subject. It's about the baby now. No weapon.
2: 9-4.

0: 719-742 reporting party advising the female subject that Destiny Hudson is trying to leave and take the children. She has a white Ford truck available to her.
1: 742 cleared.
2: Where are they, her kids?
1: Okay. 719, I'm expediting since I'm coming.

7-19-742, the Ryan, subject to be valid, negative 29. So that's clear. Was Destiny the one that's saying she was drunk or Rachel?

0: Crossing on 719, 742, would you like EMS on standby?
1: Okay, I'm on mobile point, 3, standby.

Good afternoon, Central Franklin County, Governor George. This is Gerald Van Buren, speaking for some backup for Uncle. Thank you. That's 5-7-3.

shoulders on Saints.

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1: 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I invoke the Missouri Adult Abuse Act, pulling over police and everything back 10-8.
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1: 45 Jeanette, Corgan.

0: 742, think I'm doing?
1: 742.
0: Lincoln King 7, Charles 9, Tom. Lincoln King 7, Charles 9, Tom.
1: Lincoln King 7, Charles 9, Tom. Jeffrey Cunningham, Cuba, Zeppelin, Chevrolet Passenger 2026.
0: Temple, what's the month?
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0: Last of Cunningham, Charles Union, Nora, Nora, Ida, Nora, George, Henry, Adam, Mary, for Jeffrey, John, Edward, Frank, Frank, Edward, Robert, Young. Two middle names, Ronald and Scott, Denver, 1995-0306, 1995-0306, flight now.
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0: Could you dispatch fire to Hood Park? There's a dumpster here with all the hay in it, and there's smoke coming from several spots of the dumpster. It's not on fire, but it's hot, and I don't want this dumpster to catch fire and catch the building on fire.
1: 10-4-405. Can you advise where at her park?
0: It's going to be by the cattle barn.
1: Oh.

35, 3814, 3819, respond to Hood Park, 1 Hood Drive, cross the Rutt Subdivision Road in Hood Park for a still alarm dumpster smoking. Cuba Fire 3814, 3819, respond to Hood Park at 1 Hood Drive, cross the Rutt Subdivision Road in Hood Park for still alarm dumpster smoking. Timeout 406, 10 jail, 454.

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0: 494 Edward George Edward, 494 Edward George Edward, Indiana.
1: Insurance expiring 2026, Toy Thomas Brennison on a 2018 Dodge, I guess, 29.
0: Edward.

0: 7814 and Route 3417 here in Hutt Park, One Hutt Drive, cross of Brett Subdivision Road in Hutt Park, for a still alarm, dumpster smoking. Laws on scene advise that there is hay inside the dumpster. You could see smoke in multiple areas, however, no flames. However, the dumpster is hot to the touch, and that will be located by the cattle barn.
1: That's clear.

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1: 3:42. I'm gonna be 10-8. Fire remain on the scene. A little somebody's a slinger. 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
0: 10-4, 4:44. Stay on 4027.
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0: 7:42 status. 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All secure 4:44.

0: 3814. 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I got
1: 342.
0: 342. Unable to get a hold of fire.
1: Fire secure.
0: 10-4, thank you. Secure per law 450.
1: Out there.
0: That's one.

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2: 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As quick as that takes me out the dumpster now.
1: Capture their facility. If it does any more, they will call later.
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1: 630. 630, this is Franklin County, we'll show you en route at 636. 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

ambulance respond, 153 Terryville Road, Crest Highway 19 and Roanoke Road, 87-year-old male, possible heart attack. Civil ambulance respond, 153 Terryville Road, Crest Highway 19 and Roanoke Road, 87-year-old male, possible heart attack, time out 737 KHL 454.

Ocean Route. 4467 in route, 0738 in route to 153 Cherryville Road, cross Highway 19 and Roanoke Road. For heart issues, 87-year-old male, reported party, did not confirm having chest pain, however, did

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1: 714.
0: Information, we've paged EMS to 153 Cherryville Road. We for an 87-year-old male, police is having a possible heart attack. We do have an officer safety from 2017. I don't know if it's still relevant. However, patient is known to be unstable, carrying firearms.
1: 7-1.

0: Loud clear, would you like him for standby at this time?
1: Airborne.
0: Loud clear, my partner 3 contacted the reporting party. Getting further information at this time.

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0: would you like the east of all? How pad is your landing zone?
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0: 10-4, are they still needing us?
1: 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We were notifying due to the officer safety alert.

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Crawford House 1 respond, 582, O'Neill Circle, across Pyre Road, 2nd and transfer an 83-year-old male, call. North Crawford House 1 respond, 582, O'Neill Circle, across Pyre Road, 83-year-old male, call, 10 on 0803, Cane Jail, 45.

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0: 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What do you advise?
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1: Good.
0: Received a report of a citizen's assistant days in. Well, 340 advised that he is needing help at days in. He'll be sitting outside timing your arrival. Advised there will be a blue Toyota Sienna. He did not advise what he needs help with, just kept advising he needs help.
1: Temple.
2: 5344, if you're tied up with that, I can take care of that.
0: Send out copy 844.

0: Mercy, Lifeline 2. Civil ambulance is requesting to stand by at this time. 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
1: You received a patient report already. We were just trying to confirm on if the patient had a preference on a hospital, which hospital they wanted to go to.
0: That's clear. 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
1: Lifeline 2.
0: Lifeline, civil ambulance is advising that the patient is requesting to be transported to BJC.
1: Okay, I understand. Barnes in St. Louis. Pick up the 4467, just confirming no specific BJC facility, only any BJC facility.
0: Mercy Lifeline, fire mutual aid. They're advising the big Missouri Baptist Hospital. 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
1: Alright, we see that the MOBAC, St. Louis, and we're shown now about 10 minutes out to the hospital, to the airport going to Cuba.
2: Can you return to base to be a second out BLS for right now?
1: 10-4.
0: Lifeline 2, 4467, Lifeline 2 is advising that they have a 10-minute ETA to landing zone.
2: 10-4.

0: 447 to CENTCOM, returning to quarters as a BLS unit.
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1: Good.
0: Yeah, guys, we're receiving a report of a stolen vehicle fire at Cuba Mobile, 102 Truman Drive. Guys, the in front of Mobile 1443 is at the barbershop across the road, a white pickup truck. Fire is located in the bed of the truck. We're beginning firing.
1: Careful.
0: 344.
2: I'm not sure if this is relevant information. We just had two planes land here at the airport. I've advised them of AirMed coming in. They're trying to move the planes up.
0: Mercy Lifeline advised they have a 10-minute ETA.
2: 10-4. They're attempting to get them out of the way.
0: That's clear.
1: Cuba Fire 3814 respond to the area of North Franklin near Mobile. Great alarm vehicle fire. Fire instead of a pickup truck. Cuba Fire 3814 respond to the area of North Franklin in Cuba near 102 Truman Drive, Mobile. Great alarm vehicle fire. Fire in the bed of a pickup truck. 7-0-851 Gandale 454.
0: ETA to the Cuba Airport. Our Cuba officer just advised they had two planes land. They're attempting to move them at this time. This information is on your arrival.
1: Reese, do you have an ETA for the ambulance? I think I'm the 4467. Air is inquiring.

0: are advising of a 10 to 15 minute ETA.
1: They will just go ahead and land in at the Cuba airport.
0: That's clear, 852.

1305, route section 1. 1305 in route station 1, 0854. Additional information, be advised. The reporting party is advising the fire in the bed of the pickup truck is in a small.

arrived at Missouri Baptist with 119.5 miles.

0: respectively. Ambulance respond 71 Cherry Valley Road, across the Sunflower Lane in Cherry Valley, for a 78-year-old male, general weakness. Civil ambulance respond 71 Cherry Valley Road, across the Sunflower Lane, for a 78-year-old male, general weakness, time out 856, Canjo 454.
1: Copy that. In service. 3805.

fire, disregard last page, disregard last page. Still our vehicle fire near mobile on North Franklin. Law enforcement on scene advising fire is out. Keep a fire, disregard last page, disregard last page. Still our vehicle fire on North Franklin near mobile. Law enforcement on scene advising fire is out. Time out 38, 57, KJL 45.

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1: 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For 78-year-old male, general weakness, recent history of stroke. He was transported 2 days ago. Patient has

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0: Just off East Hill on the Patrick. George David 4, Mary 7 Ever.
1: George David 4, Mary 7 Edward. Kelsey Blackwell, civil title activity on a 2018 Chevrolet passenger. 26 expiration, negative 29.
0: Negative.

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West of Blackwell, Boyd, Lincoln, Adam, Charles, King, William, Edward, Lincoln, Lincoln, Christian, Kelsey, King, Edward, Lincoln, Sam, Edward, Young, Middle R, date of birth 1991, 0106, 1991, 0106, female Webster. Thank you.

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1: Male subject from Days Inn. He is now currently at Walmart 100 Ozark Drive, inquiring with store employee what the protocol is for someone brings in a machine gun. He's getting agitated at the front desk, requesting assistance.
0: 10-4 now.
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0: Warren, not Warren. This male subject here at Walmart. He's requesting an ambulance device. He wants to go to the hospital. 56-year-old male by the easy hydrant.
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1: 344, 351, secure. The patient in care of EMS is now waiting until they leave.
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1: 52. 9717, law enforcement's on scene. They are still requesting a response for a female 35 weeks pregnancy checked out. You will have throat debris. It's going to be head damage to one and minor damage to the other. If everyone's out of the vehicle, A314, are you clear?
2: 717, are you clear? 714, handling.
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0: 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I answered her questions. 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
0: We have a state report of a truck 12 being for 6874 Old Springfield Road. Reporting party is advising they have an uncle that they have not spoken to in 6 months and is concerned for their well-being.
1: Will that be an Cuba or president?
0: We'll be in Cuba.
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Buck Crawford, upon respond, 120 Trainer Avenue, cross of Martin and Timothy. 25-year-old female, back pain. 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

0: 344.
1: Good. 344, 1022, area attack in the box. 1112 Oak Hill Avenue for suspicious activity. What party is it advising of a door dasher in a white passenger car with a missing front bumper that has been following him for the last 2 hours? Advise the white passenger is currently next to the green trash can by the car wash. Reporting party will be in a blue Ford Escape at Jack and Box parking lot.

3-44. And we'll bring to the information on their overall PD. It is 10-8 headed back to their venue. You can close out. 10-4, 11-2.

0: 344, 23 is checking about the base. 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
0: Missouri, Charles Boy, 0, Boy 8, George. Charles Boy, 0, Boy 8, George.
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1: Go ahead, 8417.
0: 8417, just confirming that you are clear of that 105th. There's roadblocks due to a vehicle accident. You'll need to divert off Bluff Road.
2: Sam, first name Ivan, at a Victor Adam North, Little Super Edward, date of birth 1974, 0205, 1974, 0205, may I want you there?
1: 917, press 1, transfer.
0: 7917.
1: Correction, Franklin, it'll be 7927, we're en route to Mercy Samples for a transfer to Cascade Manor.
0: Correction, 7927, en route to Mercy, Washington, transfer to Gaffney, Manor, on the
1: south. W. Mercy, St. Louis,
0: County. Clear on Mercy, St. Louis.
2: 4044, return valid restrictions right outside near negative 29. Couple.

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0: Fire Officer, fire any fire responders on that 104 West 4th Street, 104 West 4th Street, the 44 year old male. Possibly having a stroke, Front Street North, Southwest North, on a spirit of KUC Newark.
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0: 7-9-17.
1: We can see the report of a stranded motorist in the area of 759 East Highway 8. All 4040 is advising of a small white passenger vehicle broke down in the middle of the roadway on a curve. All 4040 did advise there was a curb just down the road from the vehicle. We are notifying Highway Patrol as well.

Attention, Royal City Fire, Philadelphia, ambulance, Royal City Fire, Philadelphia, ambulance, concern, ambulance response 39 Johnson Drive, number 39 Johnson Drive, reference to attention. Maybe a 20-year-old male wrecked a scooter in the roadway, laying in the roadway, unable to get out, just lacerations to his arms and injury to his leg. Cleared 1125 to

0: Cyan 717. Notified Highway Patrol. They advise their troopers not in the area of the East Random Motorist. They're close to troopers east of Cuba.
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0: 718, SINCOM. 718. I'll be 1041. 718, 1041, 1135.
1: AB394, you responded for a 73-year-old female, conscious of breathing, sense of fluid in the lungs, is tested, trouble.

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1: 7.

0: ambulance. Fieldville Fire, Brush 42, Rescue 41, Squad 42, response. The area of 485 Highway M, Mary, crosses Cedar Lane and Eastville Road for Stillwater Motor Vehicle Police. Fieldville Ambulance, Fieldville Fire, Brush 42, Rescue 41, Squad 42, respond. An area of 485 Highway M, Mary, crosses Cedar Lane and Eastville Road for Stillwater Motor Vehicle Police. Time out 1138, Gandale 454.
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1: On 720, at this time we have not notified Highway Patrol. Would you like us to notify Highway Patrol for the embassy?
0: 10-4.
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0: Back down 4447's on, or in route.
1: 4447 en route, 1140. You're out to the area of 485 Highway M bearing, across of Cedar Lane and Peaceville Road for a similar motor vehicle collision. Be a delayed reporting by approximately 1 hour. Reporting party advised a maroon color sedan off the roadway, down an embankment into a tree. No further information. They could not see if there was anyone in or around the vehicle.
0: That's clear. Is this the same location or whereabouts that there was one reported a couple days ago?
1: We're attempting to locate similar incident from

that, but we're going to continue non-emergency just to confirm that this is the same.

0: 4914, ma'am.
1: 4914.
0: I was clear on that traffic. Civil fire is going to be in service somewhere. 4447 will be something now.
1: Copy, 4914. Civil fire remaining in service until

0: We've notified Highway Patrol, however, we have EMS in route non-emergent to confirm that this will be the same vehicle from a previous incident from several days ago.
1: 10-4, thank you.

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0: I canvassed the area of the stranded motorist on East 8. The vehicle is DOA. You can show all units 10-8.
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1: 4447.
0: This is going to be the same vehicle from the previous still taped off with caution tape. We're in service return.
1: That's there, 4447. You're returning, 1155. SENCOM 4914, did you copy?
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0: just advising that EMS confirmed the NDC on Highway M. Mary will be the same from this previous weekend. Still mark caution tape.
1: 10-4, I'll be 10-8.
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0: Report, they do advise 10-8-21 return. 10-1, 10-1, 10-1, 10-1, 10-1, 10-1, 10-1, 10-1, 10-1, 10-1, 10-1, 10-1, 10-1, 10-1, 10-1, 10-1, 10-1, 10-1, 10-1, 10-1, 10-1, 10-1, 10-1, 10-1, 10-1, 10-1, 10-1, 10-1, 10-1, 10-1, 10-1, 10-1, 10-1, 10-1, 10-1, 10-1, 10-1, 10-1, 10-1, 10-1, 10-1, 10-1, 10-1, 10-1, 10-1, 10-1, 10-1, 10-1, 10-1, 10-1, 10-1, 10-1, 10-1, 10-1, 10-1, 10-1, 10-1, 10-1, 10-1, 10-1, 10-1, 10-1, 10-1, 10-1, 10-1, 10-1, 10-1, 10-1, 10-1, 10-1, 10-1, 10-1, 10-

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0: Hey, East Highway 4 Major, Denver Henry 6, Zebra 6, 1 key. Denver Henry 6, Zebra 1 key.
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0: I'll be out at 901 Fair Street for an investigation with Ralph PD. Three of their detectives.
1: 10-4-13-26.

Newton.

Burbank Fire North Crimson to respond. Camp Mahaska, 1466 Highway in Norcross, Redbird Lane, and Old Sullivan Road. For a 6-year-old male, possible drowning. CPR in progress. Northcross 2, Bourbon Fire, respond, Camp Mahaska, 146 Highway, double in Nora, cross Redbird Lane and Old Sullivan Road. 6-year-old male drowning, CPR in progress, timeout 1332, KHL 454.

0: 1466 Highway N North, Redbird Lane. We're drowning 6-year-old male. The advice is now out of the water. CPR is in progress.
1: 676 from 302.
0: 10-4-13-33. Alaska 1466 Highway and Norcross River Lane and Old Sullivan Road for a 6-year-old male. They're now advising will be a 5-year-old male. CPR is in progress. But they believe he's starting to move. Stand by for further. We're attempting to gather further information.
1: That's clear. Come on with the 218

0: 700, copy that, the 218 at 1334. 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They are still doing rescue breaths.
1: 714, think I'm 23.
0: 10-4-1334. Units responding, be advised, the 5-year-old male, he is starting to move, however, not breathing correctly. They are still continuing rescue breaths. Law enforcement is now on scene.

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1: 6719, en route 2, 1341. Turn out to Camp Mahaska, 1466 Highway N, or Urban Cross River Lane, Old Sullivan Road. We're now being advised by law enforcement on scene that the 5-year-old male that had previously drowned in a pool is now moving. 3627 EMS just arrived on scene. Lifeguards were on scene doing CPR prior.
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1: 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We are advised by law enforcement to have any incoming units respond to the gate. They have broke traffic, however, unable to copy. We're attempting to get further.
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2: 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Local is 7. Or 700 advised to disregard as previous traffic, fire, and EMS arrived on scene.
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0: 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Show us on scene.
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0: I made contact with RP, answered questions, you can show me tonight.
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Yes, and it's Central of Franklin, Fire Mutual Aid. Franklin, do you have a New Haven ambulance that could stage as a district line for Herman? Thank you. WPF 213.

0: Copper Dallas 1, response 252 to Clue Road, cross highway double D zebra. For a 2-year-old male, fall with head injury. North Crawford House 1, response 252 to Clue Road, cross highway double D zebra. For a 2-year-old male, fall with head injury, time out 1512 KJO 454.
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0: We stage EMS 252 DeClue Road in Cuba for a 2-year-old male fall with head injury, bleeding from the head.
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2: 7-17, 720. 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

36-7. 36-7 in route. 15-14, you're going to 252 DeBlue Road. You go across Highway Double D Zebra for a 2-year-old male. Fall with head injury. Fallen out of a camper. Bleeding from head. Patient is breathing, conscious and alert.

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0: Touching into one animal situation in CAD for 333 Weber Road. Reporting for me as a FedEx driver, advising the dog that is no food or water for 2 days. Advising that this is an ongoing situation.

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0: The reporting party stated that he was trying to make his way back to some RV place near the river. He is on Merrimack Drive, but it's a very tiny roadway. The RV is underneath some lines that are hanging. He thinks either their air conditioner or their satellite may be touching it.

0: 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They're going to give the dog some more water. I also had no cat. Show me the name.
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0: 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They are now out from underneath the wire and headed on their direction.
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Can you send upper as well? I'm sorry, advise to send fire as well. Affirmative. 10-4.

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0: I'll be out near 10861 Highway 19 North, J1, Tom Lincoln 8, George 1 Adams. Tom Lincoln 8, George 1 Adams.
1: Tom Lincoln 8, George 1 Adams, Jesse, South Cuba, 2014, Volkswagen passenger, 26 expiration, negative 29.
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1: left.
0: Last name of South, Sam Henry Ocean Union, Sam Edwards. First name Jesse, John Edwards, Sam Edwards. Middle initial D for Dylan. Date of birth 2005 0315. 2005 0315. White male, Missouri.

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1: 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Charles Voight 2 Adam 6-Frank.
0: Charles Voight 2 Adam 6-Frank. Cynthia Frazier, Rolla, 2017, high end of passenger 27, expiration negative 29.

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Copper Coast 2, respond. 690 South Old Highway 66, intersection of Sieberman and Johnson Street. For a sick person, 89-year-old male, unable to feel his legs or walk. North Copper Coast 2, respond. 690 South Old Highway 66, intersection of Sieberman and Johnson. For a sick person, 89-year-old male, unable to feel his legs or walk. Timeout 1652, KNGO 454.

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respond. 1537 Smith Road, intersection Highway C. Charles and Souders Road. Renee, 3-year-old female, in and out of consciousness, difficulty breathing. North Crawford has to respond. 1537 Smith Road, intersection Highway C. Charles and Souders Road. For an 83-year-old female, in and out of consciousness, difficulty breathing. Timeout 1807 KGO 454.

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0: Pensacola City Fire. 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City Fire responded to the area. Fort Wyman Road and Southfish Avenue. Here at Fort Wyman Road and Southfish Avenue. On a report of a male lighting a fire in the woods in the area. Said it was maybe the last house that you're going towards Walmart on Fort Wyman Road. There's a male in the woods, older, wearing blue overalls and trying to light stuff on fire on the ground. Unknown what he's burning. 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
0: 1837, that's going to be a tractor rollover. We're still standing further. 9900, can you look out? 9900, spotting 1837, will you put out the information, sir? Affirmative. Do you have a better cross street? Highway YY area, just past

10 units responding 4976, runway 185. Belt there will be your closest incoming aircraft with a 32-minute ETA. All units responding 185, use driveway 4971. 71. I'll be established in 185 command.

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0: Start the helicopter to Union House 2 and put them on air standby until further notice. 9928 responding. 9928 responding at 45. 3917, which location would you like to respond to? The Union House 2.
1: Sorry, Union House 2. Assigned you a main vehicle would be reference to the disturbance that occurred at the property last week. Is the vehicle still there?

0: 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Station, their driveway, there should be a side-by-side coming out your way. Might put your Manfire on the side-by-side.
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0: 1862. Dude, follow us back. Try to stay out of the hay so we don't start fire in the hay rows back here, though.
1: 17 is clear.
0: Then. Good. One, boy, three. Edward Lincoln, 36, X-ray, 33, Nora, 60, 3651.

Henry, 2003 Dodge to Timothy Morrow out of Springfield. 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